0: keeping it real, son.
1: That's right.
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I want a few words, now go tell you no sweet talk. Now go laba, laba, laba, la, not chop your fart. I'll get straight to the point, like a aura, aura dart. Humble you down in a jacuzzi and get some bubble bath. 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